0: If you are planning a family day out and trying to decide just where to go, how about checking out the little country town of Woodford? Woodford is a little taste of country right on the city's doorstep. An easy day trip from Brisbane, this quaint little town is a perfect getaway destination with something for everyone. The Woodford region is steeped in history and retains much of its yesteryear charm. The historic pub still stands proudly on the main road through town, while the quaint turn-of-the-century buildings house quirky shops and eateries. A heritage railway and a historical museum proudly testify to the region's diverse past. Once home to thriving dairy and timber industries, it is slowly becoming more urbanised, but it still feels like the country, and is one of only a few towns that still have weekly cattle sales in the yards in the main street. To keep the kids happy, make sure you check out the Woodford Railway Heritage train rides happening on the first and third Sunday of each month between 10 a.m. and 3:30 p.m. located in Margaret Street. You can follow them on Facebook for more information. Right in the heart of Woodford Village is the Historical Museum and Art Gallery. The museum is a community hub for the history of Woodford's early settlers and explorers. All the displays in the museum tell a story of days gone by. The art gallery, which shares the space with the museum, is located at 109 Archer Street and houses a beautiful collection of artworks, including sculptures, paintings and mosaics, all created by very talented local artists. They are open from 10 a.m. to 2 p.m. every Tuesday, Wednesday, Friday, Saturday and every third Sunday to coincide with the Sunday markets that are held at Binambi Place. More information about the country markets can be found on the Woodford Country Markets Facebook page. 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

0: Looking for a new playground to take the children? With so many options to explore, here's one to add to your must-visit list. Deepwater Bend Park is part of the Tinchitamba Wetlands Reserve, located at the end of Wyampa Road in Bald Hills, right on the banks of the North Pine River. The name Tinchitamba comes from local indigenous language, with Tinchi meaning mangroves and Tamba meaning place, perfectly describing this riverside sanctuary. This area holds deep historical significance, with the traditional custodians, the Turrbal and Yugara peoples, having maintained a connection to this land for thousands of years. They utilised the rich resources of these wetlands for food, medicine and materials for tools and crafts. European settlement in the nearby Bald Hills area began in the 1850s, with early settlers using the fertile land for farming and the river for transportation of goods. In the early 20th century, the area served as an important fishing spot for local communities. The conservation of the Tinchitamba wetlands as a protected environmental reserve began in the 1990s, recognising its ecological importance and the need to preserve this unique ecosystem for future generations. This popular park offers a lovely playground where children can play. They have shaded picnic tables for comfortable outdoor meals and barbecue facilities for a family cookout. You'll also find fishing platforms where kids can try catching a fish and a boat ramp for launching boats, canoes, jet skis or kayaks to explore the North Pine River. The playground equipment is well maintained and suitable for various age groups, making it ideal for families with children of different ages. On the other side of the boat ramp, you'll find the entrance to the Tinchitamba Wetlands Reserve Trails. This special area spans approximately 380 hectares and is shaped by both freshwater and saltwater flooding. It's home to migratory shorebirds, including egrets, ibis and spoonbills, making it a paradise for bird watchers and nature photographers. The reserve features diverse habitats ranging from eucalypt woodland to paperbark swamp and mangrove estuaries, providing important nursery grounds for many marine species, including crabs, prawns and various fish species. The reserve offers numerous walking tracks ranging from easy 15-minute strolls to longer explorations and a bird hide for wildlife spotting. The park is accessible year-round and offers ample parking for visitors. Amenities are available near the main picnic area. Early morning or late afternoon visits are recommended during summer months to avoid the midday heat. The park is particularly beautiful at sunrise and sunset when the light reflects on the water. Dogs are welcome in the park area but must be kept on a leash and are not permitted on certain wetland trails to protect the wildlife. Deepwater Bend Park is truly a must-visit destination for families looking for outdoor adventure and natural beauty all in one place. Whether you're interested in fishing, boating, bird watching, or simply enjoying a relaxing picnic by the water, this hidden gem offers something for everyone in the family. 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

There are so many suburbs in Brisbane that have very interesting history stories. So if you are looking for some way to explore, how about learning about the historic suburb of Redcliffe, the Red Sand Fringe Peninsula that was once the number one seaside destination for holidaying Brisbane residents, is enjoying a renaissance thanks to a world-famous pop group and the rediscovery of its natural charms. With its name derived from John Oxley, who dubbed it Redcliffe Point after sailing past on his travels, it enjoyed a brief one-year stint as Queensland's first penal colony in 1824, before malaria and insect-borne complaints drove the settlement inland to what is now Queen Street, Brisbane. By the 1860s, it had become a pastoral district, and then in the boom time 1880s, it was discovered by day trippers and holiday makers who were transported by paddle steamer to the jetty. In 1835, the first Hornibrook Highway, the remnants of which are visible by traffic heading into Redcliffe, the longest bridge in the Southern Hemisphere and second longest in the world, was completed, with motorists travelling suspended over water for 2.64 kilometres. In 1958, the Gibb family emigrated to the Redcliffe Peninsula, with three of their young sons, Barry, Morris and Robin, already writing and playing music, and it was at the Redcliffe Speedway that they had their first break, which would set them on the road to the superstardom as the Bee Gees. And it is their tribute walkway, the Bee Gees Way, curated by and opened by surviving Bee Gee Barry Gibb in February 2013, that has tourists flocking to Redcliffe as they did 100 years ago. Start the day with a visit to Pelican Park at Clontarf, where at 10 a.m, 365 days a year, pelicans gather for a feeding frenzy, a spectacle that ranges from small to mega. For walkers, this is a great place to leave the car and take the Clontarf Redcliffe Coastal Walk, a scenic and at times hilly promenade that takes in the Woody Point Jetty, the Gyundai Wreck, Norfolk Pine Line Coves, the English-style Margate foreshore with its Art Deco and Spanish Mission bathing pavilions, and via Sutton's Beach to the quaint seafront stretch of Redcliffe Parade. This is also a scenic drive as the road hugs the beach most of the way via Clontarf and Woody Point, with recommended lookout points at the Gyundai Wreck, the jutting out picnic shelters of Margate and Sutton's Beach. From Sutton's Beach, take the low road to Settlement Cove, home to playgrounds, barbecues and an enormous tropical seafront lagoon, which in summertime gets packed with swimmers, or take the high road to Redcliffe Parade. The other attraction not to miss is a stroll out along Redcliffe Jetty, which, built in 1995, is the most recent of a series of jetties that have graced this spot since 1885. The Redcliffe Jetty of the 1950s, which had a penny arcade in the middle, was a haunt of the young Bee Gees, as well as the excellent Redcliffe Museum, located up on Anzac Avenue, and which is well worth a visit. And if visiting on a Sunday, this is the day to catch the popular seafront Redcliffe Jetty markets, which stretch out along the foreshore on Redcliffe Parade. Another Brisbane location to explore. It's Christine here on 101.5 with Wednesday's edition of Morning Magazine.

0: 5 brings out The Rock with Rocket from 6 till 8 with D'Amica and Steve. Eclectic Avenue with Robin Fiona from 8 till 10. Then it's Eclectic Long Play from 10 till midnight. Yeah! On Moreton Bay's home of classic hits and rock, 101.5.
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2: Good morning. Here is your morning weather update for Moreton Bay. Today, 26 to 17, cloudy with showers, possibly a thunderstorm. Tomorrow, 24 to 16, cloudy with a shower or two and possibly a late thunderstorm. And on Friday, 23 to 15, cloudy with a shower or two. 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

0: Looking for a fun day out with the kids and a new area to explore? How about checking out Rocky Hole, Newham Road at Mount Mee? Voted as one of the top attractions to visit near Brisbane, Rocky Hole is a stunning swimming hole etched into the natural contours of Mount Mee's granite-filled gullies. Surrounded by open eucalypt forest, Rocky Hole is a picturesque location to take a dip on a hot summer day. The swimming hole is only a short 200 metres from the car park. It is easily accessed by a walking track and stairs that descend onto boulders that surround the main swimming hole. Home not only to a beautiful waterfall, but also a timber swing, only accessible by those brave enough to swim across. Aside from the main swimming area, which can be quite deep in areas, there are shallow spots that are just perfect for little ones to frolic and play in the water, collect pebbles and watching for small native fish. While swimming is the primary recreational attraction at Rocky Hole, you can also engage in a little boulder hopping and explore the surrounding flora and fauna. There are lots of natural wonders to be discovered, from mosses, plants and unique shaped rocks. Or just climb to get a spectacular view of the gully from a higher vantage point. For your safety, Queensland National Parks advises to take care near water holes. Never dive or jump into water. It may be shallower than it looks, and there could be hidden or submerged objects. Take care also on wet and slippery rocks. Parts of Rocky Hole are quite deep, so always keep children under close supervision. Treat the water hole just as you would a swimming pool. The location includes a car park area off Newman Creek Road for approximately 10 vehicles. Queensland National Parks advises that domestic animals are not permitted to the swimming hole, even if leashed. Camping and fires are also prohibited. It is also important to note that there are no amenities at Rocky Hole. Use your GPS to help get you there if unsure of the area. You can also Google Rocky Hole for more information.
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In recent years, there's been a new type of market appearing, and at these markets, the only thing you can buy is food. So indulge your senses and check out the Eat Street Markets. Located just 15 minutes from the Brisbane CBD on a disused historic wharf over the Brisbane River and covering over several hectares of land and built from 180 recycled shipping containers, Eat Street North Shore is an endless, fun-filled adventure that will satisfy your taste buds, matched with some of the best local live entertainment Queensland has to offer. Featuring over 70 traders, eclectic shops and micro-restaurants offering delicious dishes and tasty treats from six of the world's seven continents, including Asia, Australia, Europe, North and South America. They are open every Friday and Saturday from 4 p.m. to 10 p.m. and on Sundays 12 noon till 8 p.m. As well as being a colourful budget dining hub for all the family, Eat Street North Shore is a great place to mingle, browse, meet friends and absorb the sights, sounds and aromas as the sun sets over the Brisbane River and city skyline. The precinct contains many seating areas with rooms of tables and chairs, food court style seating, bench seating, bar tables, camping chairs and even lush astroturf for a picnic feed. Plus, there are private dining rooms which can be hired by patrons for special events and occasions. Eat Street has two stages where dancers and singers perform live, entertaining patrons as they enjoy their food. There's also an open sky theatre which is Eat Street's very own moonlight cinema, complete with camping chair seating to relax on. Patrons can choose from a huge selection of food and drink vendors which have been arranged into different cultural areas. There are two car parks on site as well as limited street parking. Entry is $5 for ages 12 and up, while children under 12 years old are free. The best idea is to arrive before you're hungry, giving you the chance to check out all the stalls before making any rash food decisions. If you've got friends with you, try and convince them to share so you can split the cost and get to taste more dishes. The best way to reach Eat Street using public transport is via the CityCat. Cruise along the river to North Shore Hamilton Ferry Terminal. 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You can Google Eat Street Markets for more information. And another great location for the family. It's Christine here, keeping you company on Wednesday's edition of Morning Magazine on 101.5.

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2: Good afternoon. It is time for our weather update for Moreton Bay. Today, 26 to an overnight low tonight of 17. Cloudy this afternoon with some showers and maybe a thunderstorm. Tomorrow, 24 to 16, cloudy with a shower or two and a possible late storm. And on Friday, 23 to 15, cloudy with a shower or two. 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
1: 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It's Australia's biggest display of early Land Cruisers. I'll be there with Lily and the Golden Dream 79, so come and say g'day.
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4: Good afternoon. It is time for our weather update for Moreton Bay. Today, 26 to an overnight low tonight of 17. Cloudy this afternoon with some showers and maybe a thunderstorm. Tomorrow, 24 to 16, cloudy with a shower or two and a possible late storm. And on Friday, 23 to 15, cloudy with a shower or two. 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
2: Good afternoon. It is time for our weather update for Moreton Bay today. 26 to an overnight low tonight of 17. Cloudy this afternoon with some showers and maybe a thunderstorm. Tomorrow, 24 to 16, cloudy with a shower or two and a possible late storm. And on Friday, 23 to 15, cloudy with a shower or two. Keeping our community connected and informed on 101.5.
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3: Good afternoon, I'm Melissa Delfs. The Minister for Resources says a High Court decision that forced New South Wales to consider the climate change impact on future fossil fuel project approvals won't impact federal decisions. Earlier this month, a community group in the Hunter Valley challenged the approval of the expansion of the Mount Pleasant coal mine. The High Court upheld a State Court of Appeal ruling, which found the Independent Planning Commission failed to take into account the effects from climate change caused by emissions. Speaking at the National Press Club today, Minister Madeleine King explained.
4: And what this decision has said, this part of what you had in your conditions were not looked at, so you're going to have to look at them again. It really is a technical but important argument about planning commissions following the rules that state government support in place. Now, the federal government doesn't have the same legislative setup around scope 3 emissions, so it won't apply to federal government approvals.
3: In Western Australia, a memorandum of understanding has been signed by two Aboriginal corporations to explore renewable energy and transmission opportunities in the Pilbara. Banjima and Yinjibundi have agreed to investigate a pipeline of projects which could support the Pilbara's energy transition. The partnership will support regional decarbonisation and increase Aboriginal participation in the energy transition. A rural all-female biosecurity research team is working to secure the national food chain. David Wilson reports.
5: The Charles Sturt University scientists have published veterinary biosecurity research to help protect livestock production and transport systems around the country. In 2024-25, total livestock products increased in Australia by 27% to $28.4 billion, highlighting the importance of biosecurity management within the livestock industry to reduce the risk of disease transmission. The research investigated current biosecurity practices in the livestock transport industry and examined how the sector uses communications technology, as well as the drivers and barriers influencing its adoption for managing biosecurity risks. It comes ahead of the International Day of Rural Women tomorrow with the theme Rural Women Cultivating Food for All.
3: Music lovers in Perth are coming together to support an LGBTQIA+ and disability inclusive musical program. It's part of the 12-day inaugural Hear Her Now Festival, which is presented by Mirabilis Collective. It's Australia's first chamber music festival dedicated exclusively to music composed and written by women. Artistic director Stephanie Nichols told National Radio News the festival will continue shining a spotlight on women from all areas for years to come.
6: The community response to Vivid has been amazing. People are really excited to hear this music. We're really happy to have commissioned world premiere, a new string quartet by transgender woman Rose Russell. So Rose's work will be heard for the very first time tonight.
3: And fine weather on the way across southeast Australia tomorrow, with showers and storms on the cards elsewhere. The Bureau of Meteorology's Dean Naramore has the forecast.
7: There's a couple of weather systems we'll be watching. Firstly, this cold front and trough. That's going to bring in rain and storms to southwestern WA. Hot and humid conditions bringing showers and storms across our tropical north. And a deepening trough through inland parts of Queensland and New South Wales will also bring showers and thunderstorms there. While this very large high-pressure system will keep things fine, warm and mostly sunny in the southeast.
3: And in sport, Australia's women's side and Bangladesh are on the field now in the third one-day international in Queensland. Aussie opener Phoebe Litchfield has been ruled out of today's ODI with a low-grade hip strain. The batter was replaced in the side by all-rounder Nicola Carey. Australia captain Talia McGrath won the toss for the third consecutive match and for the third time sent Bangladesh in first to bat.
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2: For your traffic update, Gympie Arterial Road is held up at the lights from Castledine to the Pine River Bridge. Sandgate Road is stop and go, and a line-up from Calayfield to Boondall. Take care through the congestion. Up in the Sunshine Coast, great job out there. Nicklin Way is bumper to bumper from Minyama to Wartulla. And for your local alert, take care. There's been an accident on Snook Street, Kippering. Consider an alternate route. That's your current traffic on 101.5. 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

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We heard there from Black Crowes. We're headed into 1995 with Alanis Morissette.

0: 1015 keeps you up to date with local traffic conditions twice hourly at 15 past and 15 to. 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
1: For your weather update, we're sitting on a 23 across the Moreton Bay, headed for an overnight low of 17. It's mostly cloudy this afternoon with a possible shower. For the days ahead, we're expecting a shower or two. Tomorrow, we're reaching a maximum 24, minimum 16. That's your weather on 101.5, your home of updates and information.
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This is Ayla on a 101.5, driving you home with Classic Hits. If you're out there on those busy roads, a shout out to you and thanks for joining me. We've got traffic reports coming up for my commuters at twice an hour. Keep it here on 101.5, your voice, your radio. We've got a bit of Dead or Alive, taking it into the 80s. It's at 4:05 p.m.

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2: This is Ayla with your current traffic. I hope you're driving safe out there on those busy roads. 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Gympie Road is a line up from at Kedron to Aspley. Linkfield Road, mixed bag from Brendale to Castledine. Great job up in the Sunshine Coast. The Sunshine Motorway is bumper to bumper through Mountain Creek. Take care through the congestion. And for your local alert, it's stop and go along Anzac Avenue from Mango Hill to Kipperine. Drive safe at station to 101.5.

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2: 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Stay tuned for more classic hits coming up here. Here's a bit of Koshin taking it into the 2000s.

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1: For your traffic update, it's the typical car park along the Gateway Motorway from Banyo to the Pine River Bridge. 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
1: For your current weather, we're sitting on a 21 across Moreton Bay, headed for an overnight low of 17. It's looking cloudy for the rest of today with a possible shower. For the days ahead, it's looking rainy. Tomorrow we're reaching a maximum 24, minimum 16. That's your current weather here on 101.5, your home of updates and information.
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Welcome into the third and final hour of this afternoon's Drive Show. We're keeping it going with classic hits, 70s, 80s and 90s and noughties coming up for you. Stay tuned for more. We've got a bit of The Cure with a classic hit from 88. If you're out there on those busy roads, drive safe and keep you here to stay up to date with current traffic coming up twice an hour.

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2: For your current traffic, great job out there on those busy roads. Old Northern Road is a mixed bag from McDowell to Albany Creek. Up in the Sunshine Coast, Kawana Way is stop and go through Warana. 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
3: 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I'll be there with Lily and the Golden Dream 79, so come and say g'day.
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2: 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It's the typical lineup at the multiple stops along Gympie Road at Kedron to Aspley. And take care through the multiple lights to get through Gympie Arterial Road from Castledine to the Pine River Bridge. Up on the Sunshine Coast, the Sunshine Motorway is clogged from Mountain Creek to Mooloolaba. Take care through the congestion. And for your local alert, it's starting to clear up on those roads out there. Stop and go along Anzac Avenue, Petrie to Mango Hill. Keep it here on 101.5 to stay up to date, and thanks for tuning in.

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And with that, we're headed into the top of the hour and the end of this afternoon's Drive Show. 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Thanks for joining me. I'll catch you tomorrow from 3 to 6 p.m.

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2: Hello, I'm Alyssa Delfs. The Trade Minister says the United States are continuing to complain about Labor's planned legislation around social media algorithms, although no threats have been made by the White House. The Trump administration says the My Feed, My Way laws would restrict the business activities of US tech companies and limit the reach of American speech. Speaking to the ABC this afternoon, ahead of the implementation of digital duty of care laws this week, Don Farrell says the US has raised the issue with him.
3: We certainly don't believe anything we are doing is contrary to our free trade agreement, but it's the job of the Australian government to protect Australian citizens. There's a lot of terrible stuff out there in social media, and so far, you know, there hasn't been a direct response.
4: Has there not been a threat of a consequence for these laws?
3: No.
2: A new report has highlighted 30 cases of wrongful detention in Australia in just 1 year. According to data from the Commonwealth Ombudsman, that includes an Australian citizen unlawfully detained for more than 2 years by the Department of Home Affairs. The results highlight the largest spike in cases linked to communication failures since 2005. Commonwealth Ombudsman Ian Anderson says wrongfully depriving a person of their liberty is serious. The report found most wrongful detention cases were the result of errors previously known to the department and could have been avoided if existing policies and procedures were properly followed. A rural all-female biosecurity research team is working to secure the national food chain. David Wilson explains.
5: The Charles Sturt University scientists have published veterinary biosecurity research to help protect livestock production and transport systems around the country. In 2024-25, total livestock products increased in Australia by 27% to $28.4 billion, highlighting the importance of biosecurity management within the livestock industry to reduce the risk of disease transmission. The research investigated current biosecurity practices in the livestock transport industry and examined how the sector uses communications technology, as well as the drivers and barriers influencing its adoption for managing biosecurity risks. It comes ahead of the International Day of Rural Women tomorrow with the theme Rural Women Cultivating Food for All.
2: The man found guilty of killing rap icon Tupac Shakur in 1996 will spend a minimum of 40 years in prison. Adam Evans from NARS News reports.
6: 63-year-old Dwayne Keefe D. Davis has been sentenced in a Las Vegas court after being convicted of orchestrating the shooting in August. Prosecutors never alleged he fired the shots. Tupac's sister, Sakiwa Shakur, spoke to the court before the sentence was handed down.
7: I do believe that when you take a life like that, you deserve every minute of the maximum amount of punishment.
2: And in entertainment news, Australian rock band Powderfinger has added new dates to their reunion tour as fans jump to secure tickets. The band will play two additional nights in Melbourne and Brisbane, with more concerts added in Sydney and Perth. Powderfinger begins touring nationally from September 2027 for the first time in 17 years. And in sport, Australia's women's side and Bangladesh are on the field now in the third one-day international in Queensland. Australia won the toss and elected to bowl. When play resumes after the innings break, the hosts will need 173 runs to win.
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8: Good evening. Let's have a look at our overnight weather update for Moreton Bay. Tonight it will be cloudy with possible overnight showers, temperatures dropping to between 16 and 19. Tomorrow, 24 to 16, cloudy with a shower or two and possibly a late thunderstorm. And on Friday, 23 to 15, cloudy with a shower or two. Keeping our community connected and informed on 1015.
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0: There we go. Mr. Entertainment himself, David Lee Roth with Yankee Rose. This is The Rocket Show with D'Amica and Steve. Welcome, everybody.
1: Welcome, welcome, welcome. If you don't know what The Rocket Show is, we're here from 6 all the way to 8 p.m. playing some rock classics as well as some local noise. Speaking of local noise, here's some Brisbane-based rockers. They're called 1012, and this is their track Burden.

0: there you go. Good to hear a drummer having a little bit of an outro there. That was the Baby Animals with Rush You.
1: Beautiful. The time is 6:15. It's Rock Show with Tamika and Steve. If you haven't heard the news, some Oz Rock icons have just reformed and got back together after, what, 16, 17 years?
0: Oh, Ice House.
1: No, they've been together for a little bit now.
0: Yeah.
1: They're from Brisbane and they've got some great hits like My Happiness, Sunset. But you know what? Well, I'm not going to play those tracks. I'm going to play one of my favourite tracks of theirs. The band is, of course, Powderfinger, and this is Stumblin'.

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0: There we go. Foo Fighters, Monkey Wrench, some classic 90s rock there for you. Yeah, this is the Rocket Show with Domenica and Steve.
1: Yeah, these legends are heading down under at the end of the year. I think it's next month, actually. Wow. Time flies.
0: Yeah, I only saw them a couple of years ago.
1: I only saw them start of this year down in Tassie. They love it here by the sounds of it.
0: Yeah.
1: We're going to go over to Darwin now and play Tang. This is their track, Red Dirt.

0: listening to The Rocket Show with D'Amica and Steve. That was the Arctic Monkeys with their song Red Right Hand.
1: The time is also 6:33, as well as our time to introduce you to a brand new artist we've been loving lately. And these guys are a three-piece band from Brisbane. They go by the name Split Lip. And these guys just released their debut single called What You're Waiting For. And it's a track for the procrastinators and the overthinkers. And
0: yeah, that'd be most of us, wouldn't it?
1: Anyone who spends too long waiting for the right time to actually live their life. And if you love the sound of early 2000s indie bands like the Arctic Monkeys, who we just played, or The Killers, as well as a mix with 90s Brit pop like Blur, you're going to love their track. Again, this is Split Lip.
0: It's a great track.
1: What You're Waiting For.

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0: That was Blink 182 there, or Blink 182, whatever you fancy. That was All the Small Things.
1: Yeah, you've just tuned in to Rocket with D'Amico and Steve. We're going to move over to Perth now and play a brand new track from Blackstone from the Sun. And the track is called Iris Haze. And it just shows the boys at their best, you know. It's got huge guitar riffs, lively drums, catchy melodies. If you love the sound of Blink 182, you know, I love the sound of this. Again, Blackstone from the Sun, and this is their latest track, Iris Haze. You see?

0: little bit of No Doubt there with It's My Life. Now we're going to move on. Now, we've heard a little rumour that Sherbet seems to be on the way.
1: Oh, I love that candy.
0: No, it's the band.
1: Oh.
0: Not the orange Sherbet.
1: They're all right as well.
0: Yeah, so singer Darryl Braithwaite revealing that he had a keyboardist and a backing vocalist, Garth Porter, have been in the recording together. They took it to Facebook last week, around about October the 2nd. Braithwaite shared a photo from the studio and captioned the post, "This is a Rancom Studios in Botany. I'm here today with Garth recording the vocal on a new Sherbet single. Regards, Darryl." Mate, can't wait for that. But if you can't wait for it, we'll play a little bit of Sherbet now. One of their classics. This is How's That?

0: Aussie classic there, Wolf Mother with Dimensions. It's the second half of the Rocket Show with D'Amico and Steve. Got another hour left, and that's plenty of time to squeeze in as many bands as we can from across the country.
1: A bit of useless trivia. I really love that song, Dimensions. It's one of the greatest ones from Wolf Mother, in my opinion.
0: Wow.
1: Anyway, we're going to move on. This is Them Crooked Vultures.

0: there we go. Playing another one of my favourite songs. That was Screaming Jets with Helping Hand. Good on you, Gleeso.
1: The time is 7:13. The Rock Show with D'Amico and Steve. Going to head to the Gold Coast now with glam rockers Jolie. This is I Want You.

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0: another band from Adelaide there. They're called Green Circles, and that was their track Undecided.
1: From Radelaide.
0: Yeah, Radelaide. It's also time to unlock the vault, which is where we pick a song from back in its time, wipe the dust off and give it a spin on the radio again.
1: Yes, and this time we're going to play a Bronx-based quintet. You know what that is?
0: No.
1: No. Quin means five, so it's a five-piece band.
0: Oh, I like it.
1: They were formed in 1964 and were originally known as the Trenchcoats. So glad they changed their name, but they changed it to this, the Blues Magoos, and this is their song, We Ain't Got Nothing Yet.

0: Brisbane-based rockers there, Bad Medicine, with their track It's Not Right. We actually introduced you to those guys a couple of weeks ago on the show.
1: Yeah,
0: if you missed that show, what were you doing? You could have heard that song twice.
1: Twice. Look at that, in a couple of weeks. Now we're going to move on. We don't have to introduce this band. They've been around for a while. Grand Funk Railroad.

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0: is the Rocker Show with D'Amica and Steve, and I'm not surprised if you're feeling a little bit hungry right now, because that song was called Hot Chicken by a band called Ocean Alley. Great Aussie band.
1: Yes, they are. Probably one of the first Aussie bands I saw, which helped me get into the Aussie music.
0: Yeah. Now look at you. You love every Aussie music.
1: And speaking of Aussie music, we introduced you to a four-piece band from Byron Bay a few weeks ago. They go by the name The Cauliflowers. And these legends have just released a brand new EP called Unforgettable Love. We played the first single release of the EP a few weeks ago called Arizona. But we're going to play another track from the EP, which is called, as well, Unforgettable Love. It's full of feel-good energy, blending the sounds of artists like Ocean Alley, Maroon 5, and even some classics like Toto. And the EP is definitely a next ad for your summer playlist.
0: I tell you what, it's pretty good too.
1: Yeah. Again, this is the Cauliflowers with Unforgettable Love.

0: some classic Aussie rock there. That was You and I with Stray.
1: Yes, and this next band we're going to play just announced their Australian tour for this time next year, so put that in your calendars. Ooh. The band is, of course, Nickelback. They'll be heading to Sydney, Brisbane, Perth, Adelaide, you name it, they'll be there, and I'm sure they'll play this track.

0: we threw that one in there, the Beatles, that was Help. That went out of John Lennon. If he was just alive, he would have celebrated a birthday on the 9th of October. And at the top of the show, we had David Lee Roth celebrated a birthday on the 10th of October.
1: Wow, we've. And who also celebrated a birthday the day after David Lee Roth?
0: Mr. Steve.
1: Now, the time is 7:54. We're going to have to wrap it up here on The Rocket Show with D'Amico and Steve. But don't you worry, we got Eclectic Avenue up next with Rob and Fiona. And we'll also be here next Wednesday from 6, giving you some more rock classics and some local noise. Speaking of local noise, we're going to leave you with a bit of Rads or the Radiators.
0: Oh, look what I got on today, too.
1: Oh, look at that. Radiator Happy birthday. Shirt. I knew that. Nice. I knew that.

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0: 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I'm Fiona, and tonight we have a fantastic show for you. Rob, what's on tonight?
1: We've got our usual gang of great artists and musicians, a bit like the Fabulous Pixies, Cypress Hill, and The Clash. We're going to start off, though, with Sabaton with Magnet's Coil.

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It's Nick at Nine. Tonight's Nick at Nine is Breathless, off Nick Cave and the Bad Seeds' 2004 album, Abita Blues and the Lyre of Orpheus. 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

0: That is one of my favourite PJ Harvey songs. 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
1: And now this is the President of the United States of America with a slight swear jar warning. This is Kitty.

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0: Ah, I was getting a slight tear in my eye with the words at the end of that song. Always think of the great David Bowie. And that was his track with Ziggy Stardust. 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

It is REM at a 10, and this week's REM at 10, we're looking at Texarka Ana by REM, of course. Bassist Mike Mills sings the lead vocals on this song, and it was released on the 12th of March 1991 for the Out of Time album. 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

0: That is Love Will Tear Us Apart from Joy Division. And Billy Corgan, just the other day, said outside of the Beatles, Joy Division is probably one of the most influential bands ever. 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
0: And to finish, we've got Lou Reed with Perfect Day.

Just a perfect day. 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And then later, when it gets dark, we go home. Just a perfect day. 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

Thursday night is Blues Night on 101.5 with King Street Blues between 6 and 8. Got a head full of thought crimes and a number with no name. Across the tracks between 8 and 10. Making it ready, love me or die. And the heart and soul of blues between 10 and midnight. My sweet home, Chicago. On Moreton Bay's home of classic hits and blues, 101.5. 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
5: 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And don't forget the classic Land Cruiser Expo, Saturday, October the 17th at the showgrounds. It's Australia's biggest display of early Land Cruisers. I'll be there with Lily and the Golden Dream 79, so come and say g'day.
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brings out the rock with Rocket from 6 till 8 with D'Amica and Steve. 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Yeah! 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
3: Good morning, I'm Laura Devoy. Defence says it's investigating after a video recording device was found in the cabin of a Royal Australian Navy ship. Senator Jackie Lambie told the Senate yesterday she received an email alleging the device was found in the female sailors' showers facilities on the HMAS Lewin.
4: How many of our female soldiers, sailors have unknowingly been recorded in their most private moments? How much footage has been distributed over line so far, retained or uploaded without knowledge or consent? And these are the questions today I ask Navy. It's out of the bag.
3: In a statement, Defence says the incident was referred to the Joint Military Police Unit and civilian authorities. A trail of ancient Aboriginal rock shelters has been located in the Blue Mountains region of New South Wales. Alyssa Delfs reports.
5: The discovery was made by Australian archaeologists using drone and laser technology to map dense bushland. The finding, which includes stone tools and red handprints, reveals a story of the world's oldest continuous living culture and confirms the existence of 6 registered shelters and 3 previously unlisted sites. Researchers from the University of Sydney and the Australian Museum, working with the Darug Custodian Aboriginal Corporation, used drone-based lidars, which flew over the vast rugged landscape. They also used laser pulses to create 3D maps of areas too difficult to access on foot, giving them a rare glimpse of the shelters and unique artefacts.
3: The UK Prime Minister has reiterated his country's support for Ukraine. Andy Burnham met with President Volodymyr Zelensky in London this morning.
6: Britain will continue to provide you with whatever support that we can. And today I'm announcing that we are accelerating the delivery of British-made air defences for you. And we will make sure that they're in place as soon as possible.
3: Mr. Zelensky also met with King Charles, who he says was very supportive.
7: I'm thankful to His Majesty. I had a good meeting. Yes, we have great relations, and he's very supportive of all our people. And he knows a lot of details about us, so I'm very thankful for such attitude and support.
3: His trip to the UK comes amid strained relations with the United States and President Donald Trump. The Vatican says Pope Leo is doing well after undergoing surgery yesterday. A growth was removed from his lung, and it was confirmed the 71-year-old pontiff had adenocarcinoma, the most common type of lung cancer. In a statement issued this morning, the Holy See Press Office said blood tests and chest x-ray after the surgery confirmed he is progressing normally. Sri Lankan officials say Saudi Arabia has overturned the death sentence imposed last month on a migrant worker for blasphemy. Here's the BBC's Sebastian Usher.
8: The comment that got the 24-year-old construction worker Anojen Sivarasa into deep trouble was posted on Facebook during a heated online exchange over Muslim and Hindu religious beliefs. His post was deemed highly offensive to the Prophet Muhammad. He deleted it and issued a public apology, but the damage was done. A screenshot was apparently sent to his employer, and he was subsequently arrested. His case caused a huge outcry in Sri Lanka, with demands for the authorities to intervene. That intervention seems to have paid off.
3: Turning to sport, the Rugby League World Cup gets underway today. 10 teams will contest the men's tournament, 8 the women's. The men's will begin with a blockbuster clash between Australia and New Zealand in Sydney tonight. The women's will get underway tomorrow when Australia takes on Samoa. Australia is the reigning champions in both.
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9: Good morning. Here is your weather update for Moreton Bay. Today, 24 to 16, cloudy with a shower or two and possibly a late thunderstorm. Tomorrow and Saturday will be 23 to 15, cloudy with a high chance of showers. Keeping our community connected and informed on 1015.
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9: Good morning, Moreton Bay. Happy Thursday. How are we all travelling this morning? Are we bright-eyed and bushy-tailed, or are we still waiting for our brains to catch up with the rest of us? Either way, you're in the right place. I'm Nikki, keeping you company through till 9 on the Bigger Brighter Brekkie Show, with your morning updates and birthday celebrations and plenty of classic hits to get you moving. And with the weekend getting closer, there's no time to sit around and wait for life to happen. Let's get up, get going, and make it count. This song comes out of 1998 from the Goo Goo Dolls.

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1: If your happy place involves sand between your toes, then listen up. Here's your Coastal Report for today, Thursday the 15th of October. Southeasterly winds, 15 to 25 knots right now. They will turn 15 to 20 knots easterly later on this evening. Seas 1 to 1.5 metres, and it will be partly cloudy on the bay today. It is still a low tide at the moment, but it will be high at 7 past midday today at 2.2 metres, and then low again at 6.38 this evening at 0.79 of a metre. If you are heading out on the bay, remember, stay safe. Tell somebody where you're going and what time you will be home. Or better yet, log on with the Bribie Island VMR or the Redcliffe Coast Guard, keeping you safe on the water, 101.5.

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1: Good morning. Let's take our first look at the roads this morning. We've got a stationary vehicle on the Bruce Highway to Limber near 6 Mile Creek, southbound towards Caboolture. No blockage and no delays expected. The Bruce Highway is starting to build, of course, southbound from Burpengary, while the Gateway Motorway is running pretty well at the moment. We're seeing traffic starting to build inbound through Castledine around the Gympie Road and Beams Road intersection. Heading north, it's a good run up the coast. There's a few showers around this morning, so take it easy and drive to the conditions. Buses and trains are running on time, and if you're travelling by air today or doing an airport drop-off or pick-up, there's a handy link on our website with flight information. That is your first traffic check. 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Our next update is coming up at 6:45.

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2: It's 6:45. Let's see how the morning drive is shaping up. The good news is no accidents or incidents to report. The Bruce Highway is starting to get busier southbound from Burpengary, while the Gateway Motorway is still moving along nicely. Around Castledine, traffic is beginning to bunch up inbound near the Gympie Road and Beams Road intersection, so expect a couple of extra stops at the lights. If you're heading north, it's still a nice, easy run up to the Sunshine Coast. We've got a few showers about this morning, so keep an eye on the roads and drive to the conditions. Buses and trains are running on time, and if you're flying today or doing an airport drop-off or pick-up, there's a handy link on our website for flight information. That's your 6:45 update. Stick with me on 101.5. I'll be back with another look at the roads at 7:15.

Who doesn't love a prize? And we're talking big prizes. Our sponsor, the Classic Land Cruiser Show, is at Caboolture Showgrounds this Saturday with a massive raffle. First prize is a Bush Company rooftop tent worth $6,750. Second prize, a four-wheel drive adventure pack valued at $2,000. Now, that's worth getting excited about. Grab your tickets through Humanitix or scan the QR code on the day. You got to be in it to win it. Come say g'day to the 101.5 crew and have a cracking day out.

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2: Good morning. Here is your weather update for Moreton Bay. Today, 24 to 16, cloudy with a shower or two and possibly a late thunderstorm. Tomorrow and Saturday will be 23 to 15, cloudy with a high chance of showers. Keeping our community connected and informed on 1015.
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It's 7:04 and I'm so happy you decided to join me this morning. 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
2: It's 7.15. Let's see how the morning traffic is tracking. The Bruce Highway is, of course, building southbound from Burpengary, while the Gateway Motorway is still running pretty well. Inbound through Castledine, things are starting to bunch up around the Gympie Road and Beams Road intersection, so expect a few extra stops at those lights. Over on Anzac Avenue, we've got traffic building between Kippering and Rothwell. If you're heading north, it's still a good run up to the Sunshine Coast, although you've got heavy traffic starting to build into Caloundra and Malulabar. We've got a few showers around this morning, so take it easy and drive to the conditions. Buses and trains are on time and the school run is now underway, so remember to slow down and watch out around those school zones. If you're heading to the airport, there's a handy link on our website for the latest flight information. I'll be back with another look at the roads at 7.45 right here on 101.5.

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4: 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I'll be there with Lily and the Golden Dream 79, so come and say g'day.
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0: Land Cruiser lovers, prepare yourselves. 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

Got a pet with a name that's a little bit kooky? Maybe a dog called Sir Waggington or a cat called Chairman Meow. Well, listen up. Our kooky pet name competition kicks off this Saturday with $200 cash up for grabs to spoil your furry, feathered or slightly weird family member. 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We can't wait to hear what you've called your pets and, more importantly, why.

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3: It's 7:45, time to see where the morning traffic is starting to bite. The Bruce Highway is now very heavy southbound from Burpengary, and the Gateway Motorway, well, it's holding up pretty well, actually. Around Castledine, you'll find those extra stops at Gympie Road and Beams Road intersection, and delays also through Chermside now. And Gympie Road is slowing from Strathpine through to Bald Hills. Anzac Avenue is getting busier between Kippering and Rothwell. If you're heading north, it's a good run up to the Sunshine Coast, although traffic is building into Caloundra and Mooloolaba. We've got a few showers around, so take it easy and drive to the conditions. Buses and trains are running on time, and with the school run underway, remember to slow down around those school zones. If you're heading to the airport, there's a handy link on our website for flight information. I'll be back with another look at the roads at 8:15 right here on 101.5, so stick around.

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1: If you're another year older today, don't worry, we won't tell anyone how old. Let's get into the Big Blue Birthday Book. This morning we have Daniel Smith from Narangbar, Gary Mead of Ningi, Jason Brown from Caboolture and John Wayne Legg of Morayfield. You're celebrating today with R&B singer Ginuwine is 56 and Australian singer-songwriter and actress Paulini is 44. And that's our celebrity birthdays. Local birthdays, Daniel, Gary, Jason and John. And you too, if you're having your birthday today, Thursday, the 15th of October. I almost forgot what day it was. Happy birthday to you all. I hope you have a wonderful day. And hip, hip, hooray!

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0: 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Nothing but Aussie bangers. 3 to 6 Saturday afternoons on Moreton Bay's home of classic hits. 1015.
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4: Good morning. Here is your weather update for Moreton Bay. Today, 24 to 16, cloudy with a shower or two and possibly a late thunderstorm. Tomorrow and Saturday will be 23 to 15, cloudy with a high chance of showers. Keeping our community connected and informed on 1015.
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It's just hit 8:05, which means that I've got less than an hour to keep you company. So let's make it count. I've got two more traffic reports coming your way because I want to get you where you need to go safely, not spending the morning getting to know the bumper that's in front of you. We'll also sneak a peek at what's coming up in Morning Magazine after 9 and keep those classic hits rolling in from across the decades. And you can't have classic hits without Sir Elton John. The man's been delivering hits across more than 4 decades. Now that's some serious staying power. This one's from 1988, right here on 101.5.

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2: It's 8.15. Let's take another spin around the morning traffic. The Bruce Highway is still very heavily congested southbound from Burpengary to the Gateway Merge, so allow a little extra time if you're heading into Brisbane. The Gateway is a little patchy southbound from Deegan through to Boondall, and we're also seeing slow traffic inbound on Southern Cross Way. Around Castledine, expect a few extra stops at the Gympie Road and Beams Road intersection with delays continuing through Chermside, and Gympie Road is slow from Strathpine to Bald Hills. Anzac Avenue is getting a lot busier now between Kippering and Rothwell. Up the coast, it's still a reasonable run north, although traffic is slow into Caloundra and Mooloolaba. There's a few showers around this morning, so take it easy and drive to the conditions. Buses and trains are on time, and remember to slow down around those school zones. Need airport information? There's a handy link on our website. One last look at the roads coming up at 8.45 right here on 101.5.

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0: Think the classic Land Cruiser show is all about four-wheel drives? 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Oh dear, there goes the diet. And don't forget the kids. 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
1: 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Platypus numbers in Moreton Bay have hit a record high. 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
2: It's 8:45. Here's your final traffic report for the morning. The Bruce Highway is still very heavily congested southbound from Burpengary, but the Gateway Motorway is now running to speed. Around Castledine, expect extra stops at the Gympie Road and Beams Road intersection with delays through Chermside. Gympie Road is slow from Strathpine to Bald Hills, and Anzac Avenue is very busy between Kippering and Rothwell. If you're heading into Caboolture, it's a very slow crawl along Lower King Street from the highway, and Morayfield Road is very busy between Morayfield and King Street in Caboolture, so be extra careful around there at the moment. Up the coast, we've got traffic still slow into Caloundra and Mooloolabah, so allow a little extra time if you're heading that way. We've got a few showers around this morning. Take care, drive to the conditions. Buses and trains are on time, and remember to watch those school zones. That's it for me this morning. Ayla's in drive this afternoon with more traffic updates. Have a great day, take care, and drive safe.

Oh my gosh, that song takes me straight back to the early 80s. I can still remember jumping around my bedroom singing Girls Just Wanna Have Fun into my hairbrush like I was playing Wembley Stadium. And that's what we do here on 101.5, the soundtrack to your life. Sadly, it's time for me to say goodbye, but don't go anywhere. There are plenty more musical memories and great company coming your way. Make sure you join me again tomorrow morning for another Bigger, Brighter Brekkie. Have a fantastic day, stay safe, and whatever you do, don't throw away that hairbrush.

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3: Good morning, I'm Laura Devoy. Legislation has been introduced to federal parliament this morning which would allow Australians to opt out of social media algorithms. Shannon Kirkwood has the details.
4: Communications Minister Annika Wells says the Digital Duty of Care Bill will set basic safety standards for online services. It will also mandate tech companies take steps to protect Australians from harmful content and provide greater control for Australians over the content in their social media feeds. Green Senator Sarah Hanson-Young says the Senate will be sending the bill to an inquiry.
5: I will be using that inquiry to kick the tyres on the government's proposed laws and to be arguing for where we need it stronger and making sure it actually works.
4: The Coalition has indicated it won't be supporting the bill.
3: The federal government is set to reintroduce a bill which proposes winding back private health insurance rebates for elderly people. The cuts were announced in the May budget and Labor said it would spend the savings on aged care beds. But the Coalition, the Greens, One Nation and some independents opposed the legislation, saying low-income pensioners would not be able to afford the additional costs. Independent Senator Jackie Lambie has asked Health Minister Mark Butler to rethink the proposal.
6: I'll bet you be a big man and you grow up and you go away for the next 2 or 3 weeks while we're not sitting up here and you come up with a better solution. Do whatever you need to do, but fair income. Enough is enough. Leave the elderly alone.
3: Labor has promised free access to medical abortions if re-elected in Victoria. The party would invest $30 million over 4 years to remove the out-of-pocket cost, which can be up to $1,000. Health Minister Ingrid Stitt says cost is a major barrier to abortion in Victoria.
7: At the end of the day, abortion care is part of health care. And it's a very important issue for many women I know across Victoria to continue to have genuine choice when it comes to their decisions about their reproductive rights.
3: Today marks 73 years since the first nuclear weapon was tested on mainland Australia. The test took place in October 1953 at Emu Field, part of Woomera Prohibited Area in South Australia. The British experiment was the start of two mushroom cloud tests held 12 days apart. The test saw a black mist roll over Aboriginal communities, with anecdotal evidence suggesting sickness and death occurred within some remote Aboriginal communities. The highest mountain in the Alps, Mont Blanc, has grown by nearly 2 metres in the last 2 years. The latest measurement is close to the height recorded at the end of the 19th century. The BBC's Jacob Evans reports.
8: As of now, Mont Blanc stands at 4,807 metres and 47 centimetres. The height of the rock that actually constitutes the mountain hasn't changed, but the thick layer of snow and ice that lies on top of it is on the move. This layer fluctuates regularly due to factors like wind and wetness. However, consistent measurements of the highest point only started at the turn of the century. For now, scientists say this new data suggests the summit hasn't been significantly altered by climate change, but the team hopes to build a more comprehensive record over time to help calculate longer-term trends.
3: Turning to sport, Australia has recorded a 3-0 win in the Women's One Day International Series against Bangladesh. Australia defeated Bangladesh in the third match yesterday. The visitors were all out for 172 in Brisbane. Australia reached the target with 8 wickets in hand. Annabelle Sutherland top scored with an unbeaten 74, while Megan Shute was the best of the bowlers with 4 wickets for 16 runs.
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9: Good morning. Here is your weather update for Moreton Bay. Today, 24 to 16, cloudy with a shower or two and possibly a late thunderstorm. Tomorrow and Saturday will be 23 to 15, cloudy with a high chance of showers. Keeping our community connected and informed on 1015.
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0: Good morning. You're with Rosemary on Thursday's edition of Morning Magazine on Classic Hits 101.5. And we've just heard there from Daryl Hall and John Oates with Kiss on My Lips. We've got some great information to share with you today. Fairly shortly, we'll be talking to Belinda Ferguson. And, of course, Belinda is the editor of the local Bribey and Surrounds newspaper. Little tips and hints and bits and pieces of things that we reckon that you should know about, and also what's happening in the city of Moreton Bay. That's just to make sure that you've got lots and lots of wonderful things to do over the next couple of weeks. Stay with me here if you can. You know I love your company.
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0: Now, there's plenty to talk about around about Bribie Island this October. From big issues to big wins, and the person who knows all about it is in the studio with me. My guest this morning is Belinda Ferguson, editor of the local Bribie and Surrounds newspaper. Let's find out what's making the pages this month. Good morning, Belinda.
1: Good morning, Rosemary. Good morning, listeners. Our feature article welcomes the statewide rollout of specialist mental health nurses, with Caboolture Hospital among the hospitals set to benefit. The new mental health nurses will work alongside the emergency department, helping patients experience a mental health crisis receive faster assessment and support. The Oracle examines an issue facing many families and seniors, with demand growing faster than the aged care system's ability to respond. At the heart of the debate is the concern that decision-making is becoming increasingly automated and less personal. Another interesting article looks at the storm that devastated

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1: 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That's pretty good, isn't it, hey? 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
1: 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And make sure you check out the latest edition. 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
3: 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And don't forget the classic Land Cruiser Expo, Saturday, October the 17th at the showgrounds. It's Australia's biggest display of early Land Cruisers. I'll be there with Lily and the Golden Dream 79, so come and say g'day. If you're

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1: Now, here's some great news in regards to the platypus in Moreton Bay. There's a whole lot more of them than we thought. Council Monitoring Project has confirmed platypus are at a record 91 sites across the city of Moreton Bay, including 8 brand new spots. One of them is the Caboolture Regional Environmental Education Centre at Burpengary. So how do we find these shy, elusive animals without disturbing them? The environmental DNA sampling. Council officers test the water for traces of platypus DNA. Of the 158 sites sampled this year, 91 have come back positive. 50 sites have now been tested positive for 3 years running, mostly across the west and centre, from Daybra to Samford. Even better, platypus keep turning up in the creek at Brendale's industrial area year after year. Mayor Peter Flannery says the results point to a widespread population right across the city. The data is a guide for the riparian restoration work that protects waterways and wildlife habitat. If you've spotted a platypus, the Council Environmental Services team would love to hear from you. And you can contact them on Report Native Wildlife Sightings-City of Moreton Bay. You heard that here on 101.5.

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1: Good morning. Here is your weather update for Moreton Bay. Today, 24 to 16, cloudy with a shower or two and possibly a late thunderstorm. Tomorrow and Saturday will be 23 to 15, cloudy with a high chance of showers. Keeping our community connected and informed on 101.5.
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